0: What an earworm. Doesn't that get stuck in your head? Choosing Texas. Number 7 on SK20, there's Ella Langley. Naya is on the phone. She's going to tell us about studying that song in school. Naya, your teacher's a big fan.
1: Yeah, in ELA, I walked in, and apparently my ELA teacher is obsessed with it. He's a Ella fella, as we call him.
0: That's a good name for a fan. So people are surprised to hear what the song's actually about. Is that what he was teaching you?
1: He was like, you guys aren't going to know it, and we had to write something about it, and I was the only one who got it. I was like, he's not in love with a woman. He's talking about his hometown.
0: Oh, you got it. You got it, yeah. I just learned that recently. It was surprising to hear. It's about a guy who loves Texas, like actual Texas, not two women. Top 6 songs of the week are coming up, including Golden and Man I Need.
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0: That's Golden on SK20 number 4. We're running back the hottest songs in Saskatchewan. Oh, I promised not to call them hot songs. We've had so much heat. These are the coolest songs of the week. Can I quickly tell you about a new pair of sunglasses? What a great time to get a fresh pair of shades, hey? Summer's kicking in. It's my friend Nick who wants a new pair of sunglasses, and his girlfriend is the best. She says, wouldn't it be faster just to lose a pair you already have? He's always losing his stuff. And he goes, I'm way ahead of you. I've already lost all of them. That's why I want to get a new pair. One step ahead, that Nicky boy. We're going to hit up the top 3 songs in Saskatchewan right after this.
1: Let me tell you how it goes.
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11: They say the holy water's watered down. And this town's lost its faith. Our colors will fade eventually. 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

0: 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So Easy by Olivia Dean. That's 4 weeks, 1 month on top. Coolest song of the week. Promise not to call these songs hot. We've had enough heat. So June, hey, we ready for it? Grads and dads, let's go. I'm Tim Stone. Be back with SK20 next weekend. 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

0: All right, Saturday night. Dude, life is better on a Saturday night. I'm Tim Stone. I'm all about feeling good. Clearly you are too. That's why you're here, feeling this energy with us. Thanks for requesting this song. It's a good one. Let's go.
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0: Hey, you know the energy around here. We try to play songs that make you feel better. It's one of the best nights of the week. Thanks for joining us. I'm Tim Stone. 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

0: 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We're all about feeling good. This song does it. Thank you for requesting it. 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Have a great weekend.
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1: 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Thanks for requesting this song. It's a good one. 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
2: Shauna, yesterday Wheels was in a silky pajama. He's calling it his summer fashion suit.
3: Mm-hmm.
2: We thought it was awful. We did try and bring in the unbiased reporters at 980 CJME, and somehow the majority of them also liked it. But there's got to be some good reactions online to his ridiculous outfit.
3: Joy wants to know how, Justin, we could give him sad faces when he has the guts to confidently sport such a masterpiece. Slightly feminine, but bold.
4: Well, I mean, 90% of that felt pretty good.
2: That is my new favorite way to describe Wheels. Slightly feminine, but bold.
3: Doug wants to know if Grandma knows that you cut up her curtains, and where would I find a fit like that? We've got fire emojis from probably 10 to 20 Z99 family members. Love this for sure. Smiley face, heart face. Well, this one from Alex. You're the most stylish wallpaper I've ever seen, Wheels.
2: Yeah, there we go. I do love that today he is in full jeans.
3: I know.
2: And a like knit sweater t-shirt.
4: I'm enjoying my life. Leave me alone.
2: 36 degrees, orange heat warning, full on jeans and a knit top.
4: Can I just say, thank goodness the Zed family is so overwhelmingly positive about almost everything, or else I would have a complex pretty quick.
1: Zed.

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2: Shauna, Justin, when you guys get together with the extended family, and I'm talking the cousins, uncles, aunts, grandparents that you see maybe once, twice a year, do you ever get in there and stir it up just cause?
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4: No.
2: Oh.
4: Why?
3: Tell us more, Wheels.
2: Well, because I love drama, especially when it's not mine. And I know the hot button issues that you should not talk around the dinner table, like politics. But every family gathering, when all those cousins and uncles and aunts gather around that dinner table, I'm always like, can you believe Justin Trudeau?
4: And then, I walk away.
2: I walk away and I get bullet eyes from Brittany. She's like, what have you done? And I'll come back 45 minutes later and it's still going and I'm laughing.
3: God. I just envision you pulling the pin on the grenade, chucking it in there, and then just walking away.
2: Oh, yeah.
4: What about the gas tax? Boom.

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1: 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Shauna Wheels, last night I just collapsed into my bed hoping to relax, and my wife is watching a reunion show from some crazy reality TV, I think 90 Day Fiance, and it is so awkward. And we've talked about how I can't even watch these shows. Like, I have to cover my eyes and ears because I find the awkwardness so overwhelming.
2: You should watch this show then, called Bad Thoughts. And it's a whole pile of awkwardness and skits and scenarios to make you watching it feel really, really terrible. This one he was telling me about. And it's this guy and girl, and they knew each other in high school, and they were getting together for a coffee, but maybe something a bit more, seeing as they go way back. They're both single now. And so they have this nice coffee, and the guy goes back into his car, and he's in his car sitting there, and he's, you know, checking his phone or whatever before he drives away. And she knocks on the window and says, "Hey, like, you know, roll down the window. I just want to, you know, grab your number or whatever. Like, we should see if we should go on another date." Except he had bad tummy. And so the reason that he cut the date short was because he had to go let one out in his car. And so he said, "I can't let her in the vehicle to get my number and to discuss this, if this should be a relationship, because she's going to be bombed by my smell." So then it starts, like, wind and raining outside, and she's shivering outside the car, and she's going, "Oh, can you let me in? Like, what is happening here?" But he won't let her in because he let one go.
1: This is your life, Wheels.
3: I mean,
1: I feel like that's your life. You'd love that.

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2: Shauna, Justin, have I ever mentioned to you guys how growing up, we always had the worst yard? Doesn't matter which house we were in, our front yard was abysmal. And I just assumed it was my dad because he didn't know how to take care of the yard. And he was a busy man working two jobs different times. And the yard just kind of took the brunt of it.
3: Like patchy, dead grass, dirt.
2: Yeah. And I feel like I inherited some of that. I've got fake grass in my front yard for a reason because I don't want you to see the backyard. The backyard real grass is not good. It was last year. I went to my dad's house. And this guy has completely turned over a new leaf. Like, really? I'm talking thick, lush, perfect green grass. And I'm going, Dad, how did you pull this off?
3: He moved from Calgary to Regina.
2: Yes. You
3: know, he got new inspiration probably from all his neighbors around him.
2: Well, I also thought maybe it was just as you get older, maybe you have some more time to focus on the greens,
4: say,
2: right?
4: More time.
2: And so I'm like gassing him up, being like, Dad, you're the greatest horticulturalist. You teach me how to do the grass. I want to know all your ways. Last week, I'm going to pick up my kids from his house. And I'm like, who's over at my dad's house? I pull up and he has hired people to take care of his yard.
4: It's a lawn service?
2: Yes. They're dethatching it. They're doing all the raking. They're doing all the care for this guy's yard. And he's just basking in all the compliments I'm giving him.
3: When you were complimenting him?
2: I do not remember him telling me that he had people looking after his grass, and I thought, well played, Dad. Well played.
3: Shauna, the genetics make sense.

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1: this
0: that Wheels would do.
1: Such a Wheels thing.
0: Wow, your front yard looks amazing. Look how perfect your grass is. Yeah, thanks. I take really good care of it. Didn't tell them it's fake grass.
1: Fake grass.

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2: Shauna Wheels, do you guys find when you enter a different family that the styles of conversation might change?
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3: Yeah, this is, wait a minute, this is how you do it.
2: Just conflict upon conflict?
3: Well, not even that, just like, they will tell you straight out how they're feeling and what they think about something, and then the other person will retort, and they're just having a regular conversation, then they're honest the entire time. But in my family, we don't say anything. Someone might make a passive-aggressive comment, and then you move on. You never address whatever is on your mind. In Britt's family, it is a whole different ball game.
4: So if there's an issue, though, in your family, you just sweep that under the carpet there?
3: There is a big old tickled trunk under the rug right now of issues that we just
2: a mountain.
3: Just let it take care of itself. It'll biodegrade, right?
4: I don't want to know what's inside of you deep down.
2: You know how he gets really angry sometimes, Shauna, and just
4: loses
2: it? That is that mountain.
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2: I'm a big fan of the spray sunscreen. It's way easier.
3: Mm-hmm.
4: Guys, the spray sunscreen is so cold when it comes out. 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
3: It's shocking.
4: It's like getting shot in the back.
3: Yeah, you do get like scared.
4: Everywhere you go, it is so painful to put on spray sunscreen. Your only option is to spray it in your hand, but then you're just wasting all this extra sunscreen. The cream, let me tell you, you get in your hand, you get it nicely warmed up, put it wherever you need it. 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You're not missing spots, which is possible on the spray sunscreen. I'm really enjoying it.
3: Here's the part about the lotion that bothers me the most. I don't want to lotion up anyone, aside from my kids. Love them, my sweeties. I don't want to lotion my husband's back. I don't know what it is, but rubbing it in my hands and warming it up and then touching someone else's skin, I can't. I don't want my hands rubbing on that.
4: Sorry, you don't rub in the spray sunscreen on your husband's back?
3: No, I spray it and I walk in the other direction.
2: I love the fact that it's not just my wife who refuses to touch my back to help me out with sunscreen.
4: Wives everywhere are like, the spray means we don't have to touch our husband's backs. That is the goal of the spray.
3: I'm telling you, that's the goal.

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2: Shauna Wheels, question for you. How does somebody know if they have tetanus? Asking for a friend.
3: Oh, are you really asking for a friend, or is our friend you?
2: This weekend, my dad and I were rebuilding our back fence that got blown over in that crazy wind a little while ago. And it was not 10 minutes into the project. I'm like, ow, ow, ow, what's that in my foot? And I go, and I have to pull this rusty nail out of my foot. Didn't go in super deep, but I am doing the math and going, I think it's been about 10 years since I got my last tetanus shot. And then I'm mixing up some concrete for the posts, and somehow it splashes a big stream of it directly in my eye.
3: What?
2: And I'd just been looking at the bag. We're big on it. It's corrosive. And now I've got cement mix in my eye, hobbling on my rusty nail foot to go and try and wash my eye out. And I thought, this is why you hire professionals.
3: First question, did you have work boots on? 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
2: 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This is the fifth fence I've built. I'm an experienced fence builder.
3: You were wearing flip-flops, weren't you?
2: I was not wearing flip-flops, Shauna. They were shoes, but now my foot hurts. And I'm like, is there anything that can be done?
4: Yeah, you suck it up, princess. You'll be fine.
2: Is that your professional medical opinion?
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2: Shauna, Justin, I put my air conditioning on, and it bugs me because I'm the only male in my house, and I've got four other women in my house, and I get overruled every time, and I'm like, if you're cold, go outside. But, like, I'm dying in this house right now. I need the AC on. No, turn it off. It's too cold.
3: I can't even go into my basement in the summer months because the basement is extra, extra cold.
4: I have the opposite problem in our bedroom, which is up on the second story. It gets so hot. And I told my wife, if we put the bed where you want to put the bed for the feng shui of the room, it's going to cover up one of the two vents in our bedroom, and then it's going to be hot. And then, of course, she sleeps underneath the ceiling fan, but I don't really get the air from the ceiling fan where I am. So I'm dying while she's perfectly cool. Well, I solved this because I got my own floor standing fan just for me. So last night I go to turn it on, I'm like, where's the fan? She's like, oh, yeah, I couldn't remember what that fan was for. So your mom was over and we were cleaning up and I told her to put it away. So we put away the fan.
3: And I got to ask, by putting it away, does she mean on the old Facebook Marketplace?
4: Exactly. She got one.
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2: Shauna and Justin, last night I go to check the thermostat in my house because it was hot. It was 24 degrees in my house.
3: Well, what do you have your air conditioning set to?
2: 21. Like nothing 21? Too serious. Our heat is usually around 19 and a half in the wintertime.
3: Wow. What? You are the cheap dad.
2: No, that's normal.
4: 19 degrees?
3: That's not normal.
2: I said 19 and a half.
4: No, 19 and a half is crazy. That's cold.
2: No, it's comfortable.
3: I guess there's a difference between my house. I have a sensor upstairs and a sensor on the main floor. And so our main floor will be 21 degrees, but that's nice. Second floor.
4: Yeah, that's our main floor. You're right. Yes.
3: Second floor is a few degrees hotter, unfortunately.
4: Yeah, same with us. That's exactly our situation, too. We almost need like a secondary small air conditioner upstairs.
3: No, all we need is a pipe that goes from the bottom of the basement floor that goes up to the top of the second floor and just cycles the air. Why do they not do that in our houses?
4: When we were just in Texas at Jeff's brother's, they have a huge house, big two-story. They can't get that cold air up. So they have two air conditioners.
3: No. Forget all the HVAC companies in the world that haven't figured this out. I'm the inventor, and I am inventing, I declare this right now, because I think that's how patents work, that a pipe shall go from the very top of the second story of your house straight down to the basement with a reversible fan. You just flick whether you want it to send the cold air up or the hot air down.
4: I love this idea, but I also don't want to take advice from someone who got a rusty nail in his foot at the same time that he put concrete in his eye on the weekend. Sorry.
3: I'm more of like the ideas guy, okay?
4: Not the doer.
3: Yeah, exactly.
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2: Jeff was dadding so hard last night. He's running around like a chicken with his head cut off. The vents in the basement need to be shut so that the air stays cool upstairs and forces it into our room because our room's the hottest room in the whole house. And so he was doing that, and somehow it was my fault. Like, I hadn't done it yet.
3: Oh.
2: That is a his job. Like, that's something I don't think to do.
3: I would love the comparison between spouses of the things that they take care of on each side that the other person never thinks about or considers.
4: True.
3: I feel like it could be a competitive list because there's a lot of things on both sides.
4: That is something my wife has never, ever, ever once thought about is the
2: never me
4: changeover from summer to winter and back.
3: Or cabin air filters.
4: Well, yeah, vehicle things.
3: But then on my wife's side, Britt would be like, when's the last time you filled out any form for your kids or knew what they had to do at?
2: Mm-hmm.
3: And I'd be like, no, I don't. That's why we're a good team, right?
4: Exactly. It's not a bad thing. It's just when you are in a slightly grouchy mood.
2: Yep.
4: And then suddenly the things that you're doing, you forget that the other person has their own list. And then you start picking at them to get on your list. And then suddenly you realize, I don't want your list, so I'm just going to stick with my list.
3: You look him in the eye and go, pull out the receipts. I want to see it. And then you start looking, oh, you have a lot of receipts. Oh, no, no, no, no, no.
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2: You guys, last night I got a text from our friend Jamie Nye over on the Green Zone on 980 CJME.
3: Oh, I'm guessing it's about us. What did it say?
2: Those two morons haven't got you convinced to join the Vegas bandwagon, have they?
4: And what did you say?
2: Never in a million years.
4: What is it going to take for you to realize that we want success for Saskatchewan people? And the Golden Knights have a ton of players and staff from Saskatchewan. They know Vico. They know Bunny Hugs. They know Combines. And I want you to root for that success.
2: Normally, I would. But because you're part of that and behind that, in a way, I can't.
3: Shauna, between players and staff, there's like 10 people from Saskatchewan on the Golden Knights. If they win the Stanley Cup, it's going to spend most of the summer here in Saskatchewan. Isn't that what you want?
2: Of course I do. But here's the problem. Right behind that Stanley Cup, it's going to be Wheels' face. He's going to be with it always. Even physically, if he's not there, he'll still be there. And that's where I struggle in my head. And that is where Jamie Nye struggles in his head.
3: I love that we could take one of the greatest things in the world, the Stanley Cup, touring around the province, bringing hope, bringing life, bringing joy, and somehow one person can ruin it all, and his name is

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2: You guys, this hot weather reminds me of when I was in grade school. No air conditioning, just baking in class. So awful.
3: Yesterday at my son's school, the air conditioning went. But what ended up happening is the classrooms all combined into the areas of the school that had remained somewhat cool. So in Cash's classroom yesterday were the grade twos, the grade eights, and the grade sixes. And they were all sharing desks and hanging out in the classroom together.
4: And of course, that would have been the biggest deal to your son, Cash. He's what, seven?
3: He was so excited to tell us about this last night. Like, you would have thought he had the field trip. Like, Jossie got to go swimming yesterday, and she was pumped about that.
2: Isn't it funny how something so simple like the AC breaking is this adventure? It breaks the routine, and now yes. It's like, whoa, Indiana Jones!
3: Like, what is happening here? It's like when you were a kid. I don't know if you had this in your school, but every now and again, and it felt like once a year, it would be the day that the teachers would pull out the parachute in gym class. Do you remember that? Mm-hmm.
2: I do.
3: And it was so rare that when it happened, like, you remembered it for the whole rest of the year. Like, remember that day we got the parachute?
2: And you'd gather around and you'd all hold an end and you'd put a ball in the middle and you'd
3: yes!
2: wave the ball. And then you'd put that parachute high in the air and go behind it and sit down and be.

0: in this dome?
1: Yes! What is happening? Like, we did that.
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1: It's not even called Coachella anymore. It's Biebercella since, well, Justin Bieber took it over by storm. His merch sales continue to go nuts. 15 million he just did. Because of songs like this, the latest.

from his latest album, Swag 2. That is Justin Bieber with Speed Demon. Megan Harbor Landing. 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I know they will be overpriced, but I will be the sucker there anyway. Bit of a reprieve on this Sunday from the heat. Killers, Z99.

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The big sound of Alex Warren on your Sunday. It's Justin. A bit of a reprieve from the crazy, crazy final week of May. I think the grass, the trees, everybody going to be happy for a little bit of water this week. And it looks like there is a chunk in the forecast. Here's Imagine Dragons, Z90.

Devin Cole, Z99. Did you get your tickets yet? August 19th, you can watch her, Sophia Kamara, and the Beaches in Wascana Park. Going to be fantastic. And now we're what? 5 weeks away? 6 weeks away from Country Thunder? Incredible lineup. Saturday night, get me there. We got Dasha, we got Cameron Whitcomb, and we've got Creed. Nice to have a little bit of mellow music to go with slightly more mellow weather.

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All the sauce. Pink, Z99. Justin, happy Sunday. Except Taylor Swift fans, kind of sad because Disney has come out and confirmed Taylor Swift has no part of Toy Story 5. She's not in the music. She's not in the cast. And the rumors were swirling when she updated her wallpaper to look like the clouds in Andy's room. There was a dress she wore that looked like, I think, Lil Bo Peep. Or maybe Taylor Swift fans just reading a little too much into it. I don't know. She would have made it better, though. The fate of Ophelia.

Catch that song live with Devin Cole and the Beaches August 19th in Wascana Park. It's Justin. Michael Jackson, that biopic continues to roll. Will it be the first ever billion-dollar biopic? We'll have to wait and see. The way you make me feel, Z99.

Somber with Back to Friends. Happy Sunday, it's Justin. Community garage sales happening right now. Windsor Park, Prairie View, Uplands. Although now people are starting them on Thursdays, so I have a feeling lots of them going to be shut down on the Sunday. Maybe they're out of stuff already, but who knows? Check it out. Nice to get a little break from the heat. Bruno Mars, Z99.

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Lady Gaga for your Sunday. It's Justin. How are we feeling? Are we happy about the heat being done, or are we going to miss it? I'll tell you, the gardens, the trees, I feel like now they're just going to get so green. Now they've had some heat, mixing a little bit of moisture this week, we'll say. It's Huntrix Golden.

So Taylor Swift made some headlines a couple weeks ago when she posted a new background that had the Toy Story wallpaper from Andy's room. And then she was out in a dress that looked like Lil Bo Peep's dress. Well, suddenly Disney comes out and says, well, she has nothing to do with the movie. She's not in the songs. She's not in the cast. And then they put out a poster, Toy Story 5. And people counted the clouds because Swifties are crazy. 13 clouds. Everybody's like, ah, Disney's lying.

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0: That song just soars. Miles Smith, Z99. We're past the heat, but Karen, you love it. And the next time it comes around, you've got a bit of a hack for us to stay cool.
1: Number one, iced coffee, fabulous. But you could also stick a Diet Coke in the freezer for about 45 minutes. And then if you very slowly tip it and open it, it becomes a Slurpee.
0: Karen, I have to try that. Recently, friends introduced me to ice cold Diet Cokes, especially when it's hot out, we're golfing. But actually turning into a Slurpee? Yes, please. Hello.

0: Nothing but vibes for your Sunday. Rema, Selena Gomez, Z99. Marco the Mailman, I got to ask, after this last week of heat, you prefer delivering mail in plus 37 or minus 37?
1: You know, that's a toughie. For delivering mail, I'm going to have to go with minus 37 because I can dress up. Plus 37, you can only get so naked. I'd rather be at the beach.
0: I cannot wait for that conversation with your boss, Marco.
1: Yeah.
0: You cannot deliver the mail in a Speedo anymore.
1: Nobody's said anything to me yet. I'm still waiting for HR.
0: Oh, tough conversation. Benny Boone.

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0: into.
1: That is a good song. No surprise, though, because Tyler Shaw, his grandparents from Prince Albert, Saskatchewan, and they would understand the heat that we just went through. It's crazy that that was the last week in May. We maybe expect that for a week in August, but no. Have you recovered? 306-936-9999. How are you feeling about slightly rainier, cooler temperatures this week?
2: Oh, my God. Becky, look at her butt. It is so big. She looks like one of those rap guys' girlfriends. But, you know, who understands those rap guys? They only talk to her because she looks like a total prostitute, okay? I mean, her butt is just so big. I can't believe it's so round. It's like out there. I mean, gross. Look. She's just so

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0: Gotta love the phrase, Z99. Are you happy to have a reprieve from the heat? Let me tell you, earlier this week, I was sitting in bed at night going, why is it so hot in my room? I've got an app on my phone connected to a thermostat. 27.5 degrees, and I have air conditioning. I'm like, what is going on? And I think it was my kids, although maybe it was me, accidentally turned it to heat instead of cooling. Yeah, 27.5. That was tough.
1: Guys.

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What a fantastic song. Alex Warren, Z99. Garage sailing this weekend. There's some community garage sales where everybody does them. Windsor Park, Prairie View, Uplands. Although now people are starting their garage sales on Thursdays. When did we start doing this? So, you know, this afternoon, some things may be gone, but still, at least it's not going to be quite as hot when you're out there. There's the Goo Goo Dolls, Z99.

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All the energy from Rihanna for your Sunday. It's Justin. Hey, best of luck to the Saskatchewan Pickleball Championship matches today. Over 400 athletes in town. Pickleball is funny. It's just going nuts. And I love this new song from Olivia Rodrigo. A little more joyful, hopeful for her. Of course, in Olivia Rodrigo style. Still called Drop Dead. Z99.

The lead single off her new album, Olivia Rodrigo, that is Drop Dead. Danielle Burt Park says, I heard every song after that gets a little bit sadder. And I'm like, oh man, apparently there was some life changes that happened while she was writing this. New album comes out June 12th. You seem pretty sad for a girl so in love. This song kind of fits in with that, hey? Wiz Khalifa, Dead 99.

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Jimmy World Z99's Justin. Feels like we can breathe again. It was hot this week. Like some of those days, they were really hot and windy, of course. I think we're going to have just a little bit more normal June weather, but still pretty nice. Some rain in the forecast. I think we're going to soak it all in, take the reprieve. Here's Taylor Swift.

0: She has absolutely blown up everywhere right now. Ella Langley, that song is called Choosing Texas. It's Justin. Make plans later this week to go to
1: Mosaic, Mosaic.
0: We take it for granted if you've grown up here, but if you've recently moved to Regina and never checked out Mosaic, just great entertainment, incredible food and culture from all these different pavilions that represent different cultures or different countries from around the world. You have to check it out. Here's Ed Sheeran at 99.

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0: Lady Gaga, Bruno Mars at 99. Karen, last week's heat. You've got a couple of hacks of how you made it through?
1: Number one, iced coffee. Fabulous. But you could also stick a Diet Coke in the freezer for about 45 minutes. And then if you very slowly tip it and open it, it becomes a Slurpee.
0: What? Yeah, I know it's not as hot this week, but I am trying that for sure. Here's Shania, Z99.

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Biebercella, aka Coachella, he did $10 to $20 million in merch sales just at the shows. 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We weren't sure about him. Now he's back. Let's go with the number one song in Saskatchewan. We'll find out here soon if it holds a spot. It's Olivia Dean. So Easy. 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

What a voice. It's Adele, Z99. Happy Sunday. It's Justin. I'm looking forward to this week. I did actually appreciate the heat at times, but the 36-degree day with that wind, ugh, that was tough. I'm ready to get back to slightly more normal temperatures. I don't even mind a little bit of rain. Just cool it down, green it up even more. Let's go. It's Taylor Swift.

0: It's Daisies. It's SK20, the biggest hits in Saskatchewan. I'm Tim Stone. Hey, how we doing? You know, when SK20's on, it's the best part of the week. We're enjoying the last bit of May. We've got a new one from Justin coming up. Have you heard his latest release? Oh, dude, it sounds like summer. It's called Speed Demon.
1: Yeah, yeah. He checking his chickens. And I go speed racing for the record.
0: Doesn't that sound like you're driving with the window down?
1: She keep dreaming, I can't see him. Speed demon, speed demon.
0: New Justin Bieber, coming up next.
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0: Noah Kahan, Thick Season was his big breakthrough. Maybe you've seen the documentary on Netflix, makes you love him even more. I just want to play this clip because he's funny. As much as he shares his emotions and his songs can be sad, he's a very funny guy. Noah Kahan was asked, what's the new album like?
1: Ooh, yeah, it's pretty sad. It's pretty, I don't know. If something's going wrong in your life and it's raining, I recommend...
0: How good is that? We'll come back with the new one from Noah Kahan called Doors.
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0: Taylor Swift on SK20. Opalite is down one spot, number 11. Man, we went through some heat this week. Can you imagine working on a roof? We spoke to some roofers who were like, you know what? It's only a few more feet up, but it's hotter up there. This is Scotty. Impressive, Scotty. What have you been doing?
1: Oh, man, I'm working outside, too. I ain't on no roof, though, but that's bad enough to be outside at all.
0: Like, oh, okay. All right. Well, I thought you were going to impress us. Never mind. Goodbye. Now, tell me about fixing air conditioning, because, I mean, you're saving lives this week.
1: Yeah, it breaks steady. Like, it always breaks, right? In the hottest days, everyone in their house is like, oh, yeah, AC, oh, boom, broken. And then that's why it keeps the people busy that fix AC.
0: Well, God bless you. You've been doing the Lord's work. We looked forward to this heat for so long.
1: And then it comes, and we're like, oh, my goodness, it's too hot. Are we never happy?
0: Yeah. Yeah, that's part of living in Saskatchewan. You got to complain about everything. The top 10 songs of the week are coming up next.
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0: What an earworm. Doesn't that get stuck in your head? Choosing Texas. Number 7 on SK20, there's Ella Langley. Naya is on the phone. She's going to tell us about studying that song in school. Naya, your teacher's a big fan.
1: Yeah, in ELA, I walked in, and apparently my ELA teacher is obsessed with it. He's a Ella fella, as we call him.
0: That's a good name for a fan. So people are surprised to hear what the song's actually about. Is that what he was teaching you?
1: He was like, you guys aren't going to know it, and we had to write something about it, and I was the only one who got it. I was like, he's not in love with a woman. He's talking about his hometown.
0: Oh, you got it. You got it, yeah. I just learned that recently. It was surprising to hear. It's about a guy who loves Texas, like actual Texas, not two women. Top 6 songs of the week are coming up, including Golden and Man I Need.
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0: That's Golden on SK20 number 4. We're running back the hottest songs in Saskatchewan. Oh, I promise not to call them hot songs. We've had so much heat. These are the coolest songs of the week. Can I quickly tell you about a new pair of sunglasses? What a great time to get a fresh pair of shades, hey? Summer's kicking in. It's my friend Nick who wants a new pair of sunglasses, and his girlfriend is the best. She says, wouldn't it be faster just to lose a pair you already have? He's always losing his stuff. And he goes, I'm way ahead of you. I've already lost all of them. That's why I want to get a new pair. One step ahead, that Nicky boy. We're going to hit up the top 3 songs in Saskatchewan right after this.
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0: SK20 number one. So Easy by Olivia Dean. That's 4 weeks, 1 month on top. Coolest song of the week. Promise not to call these songs hot. We've had enough heat. So June, hey, we ready for it? Grads and dads, let's go. I'm Tim Stone. Be back with SK20 next weekend. 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
2: Shauna Wheels, do you guys find when you enter a different family that the styles of conversation might change?
3: You mean like when I married into Britt's family?
4: Mm-hmm.
3: Was I shocked that I feel like everyone yelled at each other constantly the entire time?
2: And then you realize, like, that was normal for them?
3: This is, wait a minute, this is how you do it.
2: Just conflict upon conflict?
3: Well, not even that. Just, like, they will tell you straight out how they're feeling and what they think about something. And then the other person will retort. And they're just having a regular conversation. Then they're honest the entire time. But in my family, we don't say anything. Someone might make a passive-aggressive comment, and then you move on. You never address whatever is on your mind. In Britt's family, it is a whole different ball game.
4: So if there's an issue, though, in your family, you just sweep that under the carpet there?
3: There is a big old tickled trunk under the rug right now of issues that we just
2: a mountain.
3: Just let it take care of itself. It'll biodegrade, right?
4: I don't want to know what's inside of you deep down.
2: You know how he gets really angry sometimes, Shauna?
4: Yes.
2: That is that mountain.

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2: Could have skipped it? Should have skipped it.
3: Thanks.
2: Hello, groceries. 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
2: I'm a big fan of the spray sunscreen. 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
3: Mm-hmm.
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3: It's shocking.
4: It's like getting shot in the back.
3: Yeah, you do get like scared.
4: Everywhere you go, it is so painful to put on spray sunscreen. Your only option is to spray it in your hand, but then you're just wasting all this extra sunscreen. The cream, let me tell you, you get in your hand, you get it nicely warmed up, put it wherever you need it. You can see where the coverage is because it's white. You're not missing spots, which is possible on the spray sunscreen. I'm really enjoying it.
3: Here's the part about the lotion that bothers me the most. I don't want to lotion up anyone, aside from my kids. Love them, my sweeties. I don't want to lotion my husband's back. I don't know what it is, but rubbing it in my hands and warming it up and then touching someone else's skin, I can't. I don't want my hands rubbing on that.
4: Sorry, you don't rub in the spray sunscreen on your husband's back?
3: No, I spray it and I walk in the other direction.
2: I love the fact that it's not just my wife who refuses to touch my back to help me out with sunscreen.
4: Wives everywhere are like, the spray means we don't have to touch our husband's backs. That is the goal of the spray.
3: I'm telling you, that's the goal.
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2: Shauna Wheels, question for you. How does somebody know if they have tetanus? Asking for a friend.
3: Oh, are you really asking for a friend, or is our friend you?
2: This weekend, my dad and I were rebuilding our back fence that got blown over in that crazy wind a little while ago. And it was not 10 minutes into the project. I'm like, ow, ow, ow, what's that in my foot? And I go, and I have to pull this rusty nail out of my foot. Didn't go in super deep, but I am doing the math and going, I think it's been about 10 years since I got my last tetanus shot. And then I'm mixing up some concrete for the posts, and somehow it splashes a big stream of it directly in my eye.
3: What?
2: And I'd just been looking at the bag. We're big on it. It's corrosive. And now I've got cement mix in my eye, hobbling on my rusty nail foot to go and try and wash my eye out. 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
3: You were wearing flip-flops, weren't you?
2: I was not wearing flip-flops, Shauna. 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And I'm like, is there anything that can be done?
4: Yeah, you suck it up, princess. You'll be fine.
2: Is that your professional medical opinion,
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2: Shauna, Justin, I put my air conditioning on, and it bugs me because I'm the only male in my house, and I've got four other women in my house, and I get overruled every time, and I'm like, if you're cold, go outside. But, like, I'm dying in this house right now. I need the AC on. No, turn it off. It's too cold.
3: I can't even go into my basement in the summer months because the basement is extra, extra cold.
4: I have the opposite problem in our bedroom, which is up on the second story. It gets so hot. And I told my wife, if we put the bed where you want to put the bed for the feng shui of the room, it's going to cover up one of the two vents in our bedroom, and then it's going to be hot. And then, of course, she sleeps underneath the ceiling fan, but I don't really get the air from the ceiling fan where I am. So I'm dying while she's perfectly cool. Well, I solved this because I got my own floor standing fan just for me. So last night I go to turn it on, I'm like, where's the fan? She's like, oh, yeah, I couldn't remember what that fan was for. So your mom was over and we were cleaning up and I told her to put it away. So we put away the fan.
3: And I got to ask, by putting it away, does she mean on the old Facebook Marketplace?
4: Exactly. She got one.
0: Let's go. 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